doing right. I've always waited for the moment that you would come through my door. But this brought loneliness so far. I lay my hand unto my heart.

This loneliness I know, I lay my hand unto my soul. Is this what life has got to give? Is this this?

first got to give. Is this a dream, the dream I had of you? Музыка, которую мы любим. Радио